0: Well, look out.
1: Well, clear the way.
0: Cause here we come for a concussion.
1: The men eat fire, sleep on nails, and saw their wives in half.
0: It seems to me there should be easier ways to get a laugh.
1: Shall I slip my big shoes out?
0: Off on the road to Morocco. Hooray! Duck.
1: Yes, the green light. Come on, boys.
0: We may run into villains, but we're not afraid to roam.
1: Because we read the story and we end up safe at home.
0: Yeah, certainly do get around. Like Webster's Dictionary.

0: Catholic who. You pick yourself a partner, then you hesitate.
1: You put your arm around her, then you hesitate.
0: You dance her to a corner, then you hesitate.
2: And it really depends on how you hesitate.
0: You move a little closer, then you hesitate.
1: You start to steal a kiss, and then you hesitate.